so good. You know it's ecstasy. Being together, just you and me. Always and forever. Because this could never happen again. This is definitely a once in a lifetime. Just sitting here by the fireplace, a little candlelight, a little wine.

0: jezelf.
1: Voor jezelf.
0: MFM.
2: 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Like the way this is going down. 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I bet we need a little something extra.